I look across the aisle at the process he wear, while people sitting back digging my nappy hair. A sister standing and no one even care. We're all just riding with our nose in the air. Another stop on the bus, some people boarding, different color than us. They hate to mingle, but no one makes a fuss. The thing about it, there's no one here we can trust. Of all the Sunday times of preaching, where all the folks that the script's been reaching, they're hard to find, like it's a crime. To do of good and brotherhood seems no one will, and the only thrill is doing bad, and that's kinda sad. So all I'm trying to say is, what a way to waste the day. The black and the old fade, working the same jobs for the pay, but it seems here lately

region, where all the folks that the script's been reaching, they're hard to find, like it's crime. To do up good and brotherhood seems no one will, and the only thrill is doing bad. That's kind of sad. So all I'm trying to say is what a way to waste the day. The black and the old fay working the same jobs for the pay, but it seems here lately we have nothing to say.

0: Si tu t'ennuies chez toi, trouve un jingle pour Erdiwa.
1: Everybody's impressed or so concerned about heroin and marijuana and all that until they forget the most dangerous is narcotic that exists. And that's the narcotic that is injected into the minds of infants. It's called social narcotics. This is social narcotics. Free. It's just a lie, another game. Being married to slavery, answering to another man's name. Smith, John, and Bill. There's been no divorce, you're married still. Into black minds, white culture, traditions, and principles was injected. Systematically fed into infants until their hearts, souls, and minds was infected. Free, but raped of pride. Free and black, white inside. Free. With no past or present and the future's being denied. Mammy little baby don't know his name. Boy, Smith and John binds him to slavery. And much stronger are these psychological chains. Free, but left at prey. Physically raped, producing from black mothers, black tans and shades of gray. Mutilated beyond recognition. Nothing is free. Pay, nigga, pay. Mixed up physically and mentally by a mathematical scheme of a devil. Free, but there'll be no social mixing. The scheme was devised too clever. Black men developed for domestic use. Black women cultivated for household and sexual abuse. Black bodies with white minds, and in their graveyard heads, a thousand thoughts all white, all dead. And a tombstone carved for Willie, Tom, and Dave. Free? How free is the body when the mind's a slave? Yes, damn it, the scheme was clever, but nothing lasts forever. A spark of light and a whisper of truth. The nigga was dead. The nigga was gone. Free. Free. The black man was born. Still, the days of slavery are not gone. Whitey's too was caught in this devil's scheme. And led to believe distorted lies beyond your wildest dreams. Being injected with a social lie, Whitey became an addict to a drug called supremacy, which he devised. Free? Yes, I'm free. But what are we going to do with all the Whiteys whose freedom depended upon me? And free no longer because they can't look down at me. Old nigga with your bowed head and your bending knees. Old nigga conditioned and cultivated to serve and please. Free? Yes, the North American nigga's free. He got up off his knees and raised his head. And left to moan a multitude of whites. Supremacy was dead. Now suffering from a self-inflicted disease, curable only by bowed head on niggas with bending knees. Supremacy was the drug injected into their hearts, minds, and souls. Now it's like kicking turkey that's cold. Free. Yes, I'm free. So call me militant to lock Whitey's mind. Free, and yes, he faced a rapid decline. Caught in his own mathematical scheme, it's only a matter of time. Lady Justice has removed her blind. Miss Liberty has dropped her arm. and in humble submission bowed her head. Free is the black man, and supremacy is dead.
2: Yeah.
3: Play music.
2: Yeah.
4: Fold your mind.
2: Up with
4: record after record,
2: yeah, rhyme after
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But once I'm on point,

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Well, you know, I got a radio. It's called Air Divo. It's fantastic. You know, it's amazing. You know, it's great. You know, it's wonderful. Air Divo. Don't forget that. It's Air Divo. Air Divo. Air D W A.

this place, I'm gonna make myself at home. I won first place in the human race, and I'll never wanna take it slow. I'm never gonna let no skinny earth face in a boy. Make my decisions, color my visions, take a whim, a joy.